0: are accepting a charge from the United States. No, you don't have to. That's your residence, sir. Well, I wonder why you hung up. Is there supposed to be someone out there besides your wife there to answer?
1: Hello?
0: This is United States calling. Are we reaching...

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I have this power. Morning, noon and night, it's drink and dancing, some quick romancing, and then a shower. Stage door Johnny's constantly surround me. They always hound me with one request. 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

0: 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I'm so tired.
1: God damn it, I'm exhausted. Hello, cowboy. What's your name?
2: Tex, ma'am.
1: Tex, ma'am. Tell me, Tex, ma'am, are you in show business?
2: Nope.
1: Well, then why don't you get your friggin' feet off?

0: 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Is that a 10-gallon hat, or are you just enjoying the show?
1: Put it down, baby, put it down. Ooh.

0: at that black brother looking so mean.
1: Look like he's carrying a can of gasoline.
0: Listen, brother, let me pull your coat. That's no way to have a black revolt.
1: See that brother across the street selling those Muhammad speaks? Go talk to him. Let him run it down. Don't try to burn up half the town. Uh-oh, here comes a man, and you standing here with that can in your hand.
0: Drop it, brother, like I asked you to, and let the brother run it down to you.
2: Sticks and stones and kerosene, coke bottles filled with gasoline, bricks and bats and bicycle chains. With tools like these, what could you possibly hope to gain?
1: Burning and looting and cries of black power, black power. All tight squad cries, soul brother will holler.
2: Brother, try and think like a wise man. How much black power can you hold in a can?

0: brothers claim to have the right thing.
1: Listen to me, brother, and try to understand that what the so-called Negro needs is a divine plan.
2: 9,000 miles and 400 years from home. That's an awful long time for anybody to be gone.
1: Brother, do you realize that you are the maker and the owner of this earth? And it is that time in history for the American so-called Negro's rebirth.
0: Let us unite and get some land to call our own that we can live on long after Whitey is gone.

0: It says right there, brother, that in the very last days, Elijah would come to show the black man the way. Unite with me, black power it will be, and there will be no need to carry a can of gasoline.
1: Oh,
0: wait just a minute, brother. I know what you're gonna say.

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0: off the scene. Black Power has a beautiful sound, and I know you love it. So, why not join the originator of it?
1: A savior has been born to deliver us from this hell. You don't have to die or rot away in some jail. Hurry, black man, fly to your own. For if we unite behind the messenger, we can hurry on home. Because the time is here when we are catching pure hell. Now it has been prophesied that his number is counted.
2: That's right.
1: But it's not too late if you follow Messenger Muhammad. What more could you want than freedom, justice, and equality?
2: That's right.
1: After being raped and exploited and hung from a tree?
2: Right.
1: None but our Savior could come to this civilization and raise up a messenger to build a righteous nation.
2: Right.
1: Instead of getting worked up on Sunday to hear Tom preach, visit Muhammad's mosque and hear Brother Minister teach. Now, being a Muslim, my flag always hangs high. The sun, moon, and stars that you see in the sky.
0: Follow the messenger, brother. His black power is divine. Run, fly to him.

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1: Look out, spark plug, look out.
0: Who's the greatest lover that this country ever knew?
1: And who's the man that Valentino takes his hat off to?
0: No, it isn't Douglas Fairbanks that the ladies rave about.
1: When he arrives, who makes the wives chase all their husbands out?
0: Why, it's the Barney Google with his goo-goo googly eye. Barney Google is the guy who never buys. Women take him out to dine,
1: then he steals the waiter's dime.

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0: Barney Google with his googly eyes.
1: Go to sleep, Sparkplug, go to sleep, go ahead. The greatest fire chief this country ever saw.
2: And who's the man who loves to hear the blazing buildings roar?
1: Anytime a house is burning
2: and the flames leap all about,
1: say, tell me, do, who goes kerchief and puts the fire out?
0: Why, it's a Barney Google with his googly eyes.
1: Barney Google told his horse to win the prize.
2: He got odds of 10-8.
1: Sparkplug came in 3 days late.

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They couldn't let a bunch of them out here. I wish every one of you could have been out here with us, all you guys. I understand they're piping the show in to your cells or somewhere that's supposed to be what, listening. Maybe it's not closed-circuit television that you have in here, is it? Anyway, hello to all you fellas that can't see the show tonight. We wish you could all been here.

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a Pygmy by Charles Hawtrey and the Deaf Aids. Phase one, in which Doris gets her oats.

0: incredible. I've been thrown back in time 1,000 years.
1: 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Welcome to ancient China.
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1: This primitive time machine was set to react only to your solar molecular structure. It brought you here and into my power.

this is something off our album that we ain't played here for a while. It's called Stone Cold Fever.

We're here to celebrate Brother Huey P. Newton's birthday. We're not here to celebrate it as Huey Newton the individual, but as Huey Newton, part and parcel of black people wherever we are on the world today. And so in talking about Brother Huey Newton tonight, we have to talk about the struggle of black people, not only in the United States, but in the world today, and how he becomes part and parcel of that struggle, how we move on so that our people will survive America. Now, why is it necessary for us to talk about the survival of our people? Many of us feel, many of our generation feel, that they're getting ready to commit genocide against us. Now, many people say that's a horrible thing to say about anybody. But if it is a horrible thing to say, then we should do as Brother Malcolm says, we should examine history. The birth of this nation was conceived in the genocide of the red man. Genocide of the red man. Of the red man. In order for this country to come about, the hunky had to completely exterminate the red man, and he did it. And he did it. He did it. And he did it where he does not even feel sorry, but he romanticizes it by putting it on television with cowboy and Indians. Cowboy and Indians. If you do not think he's capable of committing genocide against us, check out what he's doing to our brothers in Vietnam. Check out what he's doing in Vietnam. We must develop an undying love as is personified in Brother Huey P. Newton. If we do not do that, we will be wiped out. Our slogan will become, first, our people, then and only then, me and you as individuals. Our people first. Our people first. The concept of a black man is one who recognizes his cultural, his historical, and the roots of his great ancestors who were the greatest warriors on the face of this earth. Africans. Africans. Africans. Many of our people's minds have been whitewashed. If a Negro comes up to you and you turn your back on him, he's got to run to the hunky. We're going to take time and patience with our people because they're ours. They're ours. All of the Uncle Toms, we're going to sit down and we're going to talk. And when they slap, we're going to bow. And when they slap, we're going to bow. And we're going to try to bring them home. And if they don't come home, we're going to off them. That's all. We have to recognize who our major enemy is. The major enemy is not your brother, flesh of your flesh, and blood of your blood. The major enemy is the hunky and his institutions of racism. That's the major enemy. That is the major enemy. A lot of people in the bourgeoisie tell me they don't like Rap Brown when he says, I'm going to burn the country down. But every time Rap Brown says, I'm going to burn the country down, they get a poverty program. They get a poverty program. A lot of people say to me, we don't like the Black Panthers for self-defense, walking around with guns. I tell you now, if the hunkies in San Francisco take off the fighters who happen to represent the Black Panthers for self-defense, ain't nobody in this community prepared to fight right now. Everybody gets off.

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I wasn't wise to what that little word of soldier means. So I enlisted for soldier. Hurrah! Hooray! The neighbors gave a cheer. Hurrah! Hooray! He was a pest while here. We hope some Filipino will shoot him in the ear while he's enlisted for soldier. And with the band we marched away on the 64th of May. But the soldier had the blues, for they cut out the booze. It was my first sober day. And the maidens

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Goodbye, little girl, goodbye. Now I'm going to try and recite you a little prize recitation written by my brother, who's just graduated with high honors from the Princeton County Jail. He stood at the bar of justice, sober but with a jag. He chewed upon a toothpick while his lawyers chewed the rag. They'd placed on his shoulders many crimes, so many his back was bent, but they said he'd robbed the cheeseworks, and stolen every cent. Silence, yelled the gray-haired judge. The clerk yelled silence too. Silence, yelled the sheriff. Then silence was the cue, and everyone yelled silence till silence filled the place, when somebody woke the jury up with a good hard kick in the face. Is he guilty or not? The judge, he cried. Guilty, the foreman said, and the verdict is that he be hung 12 times until he is dead. Oh, mercy, the prisoner cried. See, I am on my knees, when a voice cries, halt! He is innocent, and enrolled a case of cheese. And the cheese told a simple story that the lawyers could not balk. How that it felt so strong one day it simply went out for a walk. So never run down, Limburger. Just stop and consider, please. You never may know when your life may be saved by a poor little piece of cheese. I'm going to try and sing you another little song, a little thing dedicated to any judge you wish to name. A little thing entitled, You May Be Deaf, But You'll Get Your Hearing in the Morning. A boy once caught a bumblebee for fish bait he was wishing. He put him in his pistol pocket, then he went a-fishing. He sat down on the bank and on the bee, the little sinner. And now that boy's an awful crank, he stands up to his dinner. A poor old bumblebee, poor old bumblebee. Don't sit on him while you're fishing or he'll spoil your disposition. Poor old bumblebee, to the boys is he. Now at my beehive, you beehive and let the bumblebee.

If a flame is to grow, there must be a glow. And to open each door, there's gotta be a key. I need you, I know. I can't let you go. 'Cause honey, your touch means too much to me. Two lips must insist on two more to be kissed.

0: on Feature Story News in New York, I'm Mitch McCann with the Week in Review. US President Donald Trump confirmed this week that he plans to meet North Korean leader Kim Jong-un this year, with a possible summit on the sidelines of the APEC gathering in November. Pyongyang has so far poured cold water on the prospect of talks, with Kim Jong-un's sister Kim Yo-jong saying she is not aware of any communication between the two nations. President Trump's confirmation comes as he faces criticism over his decision to cut short joint military drills with South Korea. Nick Harper reports from Washington.
1: To get a denuclearization deal done with North Korea would be a huge foreign policy win, a huge win for any president at any point in their presidency. But Donald Trump is currently a president who looks like a president who needs a foreign policy win. His Gaza peace deal was signed and delivered last year, but it's limping along. It hasn't really come to fruition. And then there's Iran. That peace deal remains very elusive.
0: Prince Harry and Meghan Markle have revealed they plan to move back to Britain later this month, ending more than 6 years of self-imposed exile from the United Kingdom. The couple's children, Prince Archie and Princess Lilibet, have been enrolled at British schools ahead of the new term in September, and the family will live at a private residence outside London. King Charles is said to welcome the chance to see more of his son's family, though the couple will not return as working members of the royal family. Ollie Barrett reports from London.
2: This was a surprise even to the King, as far as we understand it, who we believe was told about this move on Sunday. It doesn't mean that Harry or Meghan are likely to resume their roles as part of the working royal family, but we do understand from royal sources that King Charles welcomes the opportunity to see more of Harry and Meghan.
0: China this week publicly rejected Washington's sanctions campaign against Iran, ordering Chinese companies not to comply with US measures targeting five refineries accused of buying Iranian oil. US President Donald Trump launched what he called an unprecedented economic operation against Tehran after nuclear talks collapsed, warning that any country offering Iran a lifeline would face severe financial retaliation. US Treasury Secretary Scott Bessent has called on American allies to choose sides, describing the plan as the toughest sanctions in history. Jagruti Dave reports from Washington.
3: What we do know is that the president is calling it an economic D-Day and is saying that there will be tremendous economic consequences for any countries that effectively do business with Iran. The language in that social media post that Donald Trump issued suggests that there would be secondary sanctions on countries that buy Iranian oils.
0: India and Japan have signed a maritime security cooperation pact during defence talks in New Delhi between the Indian defence minister and his Japanese counterpart. The two defence ministers have stressed the importance of a free and open Indo-Pacific, a theme that has defined the broader bilateral relationship in recent years. Ishan Garg in New Delhi says that the defence minister's remarks mirror commitments made at the highest political level.
4: They kind of echo similar sentiments that were made public by India's Prime Minister Narendra Modi and Japanese Prime Minister Sanae Takaichi when she visited New Delhi a few months ago. And the idea of a free and Indo-Pacific, that was very much central to India-Japan dialogues when the Prime Ministers met, and it's once again very central to the dialogue when the Defence Ministers are meeting. And now, analysts in New Delhi are saying that a partnership with Japan, India sees it not only as being limited to the field of defence, but it's a partnership that is going to go well beyond and has rather gone well beyond in the past few decades.
0: And the trial of Meta over alleged child harms from Instagram and Facebook began this week in Oakland, California, with opening statements from both sides taking place on Tuesday. Four US states are seeking up to $1.4 trillion in damages, alleging the company knowingly designed its platforms to hook young users. Meta's chief executive Mark Zuckerberg is among the witnesses prosecutors plan to call during the six-week trial. Iris Bitzer has more from San Francisco.
5: For Meta's part, its lawyers called the state's argument unsubstantiated and said that they were dealing with industry-wide challenges such as age verification, and that singling them out as being liable in this case was not fair. And they've repeatedly called the state's arguments overblown.
0: And finally this week, Moderna and Merck have announced the first ever positive Phase 3 results for a personal...

0: so much. This is a number from our album, Rock On. Hope you're going to do that with this one. It's more of a roll on and all, you know what I mean?
1: Roll on.

me some more.

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So I bought the chick a ring. The best thing I could do, didn't mean a to me, but it's all meant a lot to her. Oh yes. Anyway. 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

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She was so knocked out that I was there to stay in her head. Now dig it. 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

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Are you ready? I'll show you where. I'm gonna sing your line. I say, hosanna, you say,

0: From Feature Story News in New York, I'm Mitch McCann with the Week in Review. US President Donald Trump confirmed this week that he plans to meet North Korean leader Kim Jong-un this year, with a possible summit on the sidelines of the APEC gathering in November. Pyongyang has so far poured cold water on the prospect of talks, with Kim Jong-un's sister Kim Yo-jong saying she is not aware of any communication between the two nations. President Trump's confirmation comes as he faces criticism over his decision to cut short joint military drills with South Korea. Nick Harper reports from Washington.
1: To get a denuclearization deal done with North Korea would be a huge foreign policy win, a huge win for any president at any point in their presidency. But Donald Trump is currently a president who looks like a president who needs a foreign policy win. His Gaza peace deal was signed and delivered last year, but it's limping along. It hasn't really come to fruition. And then there's Iran. That peace deal remains very elusive.
0: Prince Harry and Meghan Markle have revealed they plan to move back to Britain later this month, ending more than 6 years of self-imposed exile from the United Kingdom. The couple's children, Prince Archie and Princess Lilibet, have been enrolled at British schools ahead of the new term in September, and the family will live at a private residence outside London. King Charles is said to welcome the chance to see more of his son's family, though the couple will not return as working members of the royal family. Ollie Barrett reports from London.
2: This was a surprise even to the King, as far as we understand it, who we believe was told about this move on Sunday. It doesn't mean that Harry or Meghan are likely to resume their roles as part of the working royal family, but we do understand from royal sources that King Charles welcomes the opportunity to see more of Harry and Meghan.
0: China this week publicly rejected Washington's sanctions campaign against Iran, ordering Chinese companies not to comply with US measures targeting five refineries accused of buying Iranian oil. US President Donald Trump launched what he called an unprecedented economic operation against Tehran after nuclear talks collapsed, warning that any country offering Iran a lifeline would face severe financial retaliation. US Treasury Secretary Scott Bessent has called on American allies to choose sides, describing the plan as the toughest sanctions in history. Jagruti Dave reports from Washington.
3: What we do know is that the president is calling it an economic D-Day and is saying that there will be tremendous economic consequences for any countries that effectively do business with Iran. The language in that social media post that Donald Trump issued suggests that there would be secondary sanctions on countries that buy Iranian oils.
0: India and Japan have signed a maritime security cooperation pact during defence talks in New Delhi between the Indian defence minister and his Japanese counterpart. The two defence ministers have stressed the importance of a free and open Indo-Pacific, a theme that has defined the broader bilateral relationship in recent years. Ishan Garg in New Delhi says that the defence minister's remarks mirror commitments made at the highest political level.
4: They kind of echo similar sentiments that were made public by India's Prime Minister Narendra Modi and Japanese Prime Minister Sanae Takaichi when she visited New Delhi a few months ago. And the idea of a free and Indo-Pacific, that was very much central to India-Japan dialogues when the Prime Ministers met, and it's once again very central to the dialogue when the Defence Ministers are meeting. And now, analysts in New Delhi are saying that a partnership with Japan, India sees it not only as being limited to the field of defence, but it's a partnership that is going to go well beyond and has rather gone well beyond in the past few decades.
0: And the trial of Meta over alleged child harms from Instagram and Facebook began this week in Oakland, California, with opening statements from both sides taking place on Tuesday. Four US states are seeking up to $1.4 trillion in damages, alleging the company knowingly designed its platforms to hook young users. Meta's chief executive Mark Zuckerberg is among the witnesses prosecutors plan to call during the six-week trial. Iris Bitzer has more from San Francisco.
5: For Meta's part, its lawyers called the state's argument unsubstantiated and said that they were dealing with industry-wide challenges such as age verification, and that singling them out as being liable in this case was not fair. And they've repeatedly called the state's arguments overblown.
0: And finally this week, Moderna and Merck have announced the first ever positive Phase 3 results for a personalized mRNA cancer vaccine in melanoma patients. It's a breakthrough that has sent both companies' share prices sharply higher. From Feature Story News in New York, I'm Mitch McCann, and that was The Week in Review.

I was walking down the beach one bright and sunny day. I saw a great big wooden box a-floating in the bay. I pulled it in and opened it up, and much to my surprise, ooh, I discovered a... Right before my eyes, ooh, I discovered a... 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I took it to a guy I knew who'd buy most anything. But this is what he hollered at me as I walked in his shop. Ooh, get out of here with that. Before I call a cop. Ooh, get out of here with that. Before I call a cop. I turned around and got

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1: Ready with the Rolling Stones Mobile recording theme. 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It's an old one. A song from yesteryear.

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That's unique. It's the only children's song that we've ever encountered that contains all three of the basic elements of every single children's song. The first element is simplicity, so that the child can understand the song. The second element is pathos, to prepare the child for later traumatic experiences. And the third element is repetition, to give the child a false sense of security.

0: what if this song were to be changed? 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And then it would be a rock and roll song.
1: Oh, nasty, unscrupulous modifier.
0: Now it would sound something like this.

0: Why did you leave me, sweetheart? 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
1: Thank you very much. I mean, that was a satire. Yeah.

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It's called Stone Cold Fever.

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I didn't mind if they groomed me for success or if they said that I was just a fool. So I left there in the morning with a God tucked underneath my arm, the half-assed smiles and the book of rules. And I asked this God a question, and by way of firm reply, he said, I'm not the kind you have to wind up on Sundays. 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

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You look very cute. 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

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Will you still need me? Will you still feed me when I'm 64? 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

0: could stay with you. Send me a postcard, drop me a line, stating point of view. Indicate precisely what you mean to say. You're sincerely wasting away. Give me your answer, fill in a form, mine forevermore. Will you still need me? Or will you still feed me when I'm 64?
1: Labyrinth.
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And if only I could get through this voiceover without sneezing once, that would be great. Thank you, Mr. Lawnmower Man outside. I know you're trying to tell me something because I have to do mine on Thursday. Ha ha. Thank you. The following program is being recorded live and in living color on the Funky 16 Corners Radio Network. Oh well, at least it'll be a day off. Anyway. Episode number 200 of Foo Foo Radio, also known as the season finale, starts right now.

I'm gonna take care of with my secret. Good evening, ladies and gentlemen. Hello, and especially to you, Ivy. And welcome to another session of everyone's not-so-favorite freeform train wreck.

will make you feel good. I promise. Each and every record that you're going to hear this evening was either released or became a hit, depending on who you ask, in the year 1983. Now, while I had originally intended to do this program during the Christmas season, of course, my hand was forced. Not necessarily by force, however, but just the same. So I'm going to do it now, but not before I make it my duty, as I always do it around this time of the program, to inform you that you are indeed tuned into the Funky 16 Corners Radio Network, founded in 2004 by none other than my hero, Larry Grogan, who I have to thank over and over again for his continued generosity, cooperation, and in some cases, courage. Funky 16 Corners can be found on most podcast and social media platforms, and of course, on the World Wide Web. And I gotta send another

14 years old all over again. That happens quite a bit these days. Get in, sit down, and hold on for probably a full-length program full of nothing but sure shots and some things that you thought you'd never hear. Once again,

0: what, man?
1: Look at that black brother looking so mean.
0: Look like he's carrying a can of gasoline.
1: Listen, brother, let me pull your coat. That's no way to have a black revolt.
0: See that brother across the street selling those Muhammad speaks? Go talk to him. Let him run it down. Don't try to burn up half the town. Uh-oh, here comes a man. And you standing here with that can in your hand.
1: Drop it, brother, like I asked you to. And let the brother run it down to you.
2: 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With tools like these, what could you possibly hope to gain?

0: brothers claim to have the right thing.
1: Listen to me, brother, and try to understand that what the so-called Negro needs is a divine plan.
2: 9,000 miles and 400 years from home. That's an awful long time for anybody to be gone.
1: Brother, do you realize that you are the maker and the owner of this earth? And it is that time in history for the American so-called Negro's rebirth.
0: Let us unite and get some land to call our own that we can live on long.

0: It says right there, brother, that in the very last days, Elijah would come to show the black man the way. Unite with me, black power it will be, and there will be no need to carry a can of gasoline.
1: Wait just a minute, brother. I know what you're gonna say.

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Not $50 million churches with solid gold steeples, but businesses, houses,

0: right off the scene. Black Power has a beautiful sound, and I know you love it. So, why not join the originator of it?
1: A savior has been born to deliver us from this hell. You don't have to die or rot away in some jail. Hurry, black man, fly to your own. For if we unite behind the messenger, we can hurry on home. Because the time is here when we are catching pure hell. Now it has been prophesied that his number is counted.
2: That's right.
1: But it's not too late if you follow Messenger Muhammad. What more could you want than freedom, justice, and equality?
2: That's right.
1: After being raped and exploited and hung from a tree?
2: Right.
1: None but our Savior could come to this civilization and raise up a messenger to build a righteous nation.
2: Right.
1: Instead of getting worked up on Sunday to hear Tom preach, visit Muhammad's mosque and hear Brother Minister teach. Now, being a Muslim, my flag always hangs high. The sun, moon, and stars that you see in the sky.
0: Follow the messenger, brother. His black power is divine. Run, fly to